0: What are you doing? What are you doing? What are you doing? Another Lil Wayne C. Master Mix.
1: What?
0: What?

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4: 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On Saturday, the 11th of July, 2026, at the luxurious Gentings Casino, Temple Street, Wolverhampton, WV24AQ. 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
7: 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Be easy, baby.
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15: Yo, this is Terra Danger, ripping off the shock.
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0: This is Amp Fiddler alongside Dinko blazing those smooth, slow jam flavors. 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

0: Yo, this is Cersei, aka Mr. Dutty Stinking, and you're listening to DJ Denko, my brethren. Now, his aka is Mr. Slow Jams. So you got Mr. Dutty Stinking and Mr. Slow Jams. So Denko, I beg you play some Dutty Stinking Slow Jams for the people, them no star. Go on with it!
1: Yeah, this is for my brothers in the hood, in the high rises, on the mansions with the maids. We gotta come together, y'all.

0: 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This is Colorado's finest, Miss Nidra in the building with DJ Denko dropping in big tune.
1: I'm into you. I don't know what I kind of tune, you know, to get closer to you.
2: Wait a minute. Now, you know I'm in a situation. Why are you even... Don't do this. Why are you tripping like that?
1: Well, I understand that, but your whole vibe is, you know, I can see myself being with you forever.
2: That's really beautiful, and I kind of dig you too, you know that, we're friends, and I'm in a situation, I'm in a relationship, and you know what that means.
1: Well, whatever I gotta do, I'll do it for you.
2: Triple me an

Hello, how you doing? Welcome to another edition of the Soul Seductive Slow Jam Show with me, Mr. Denko, aka Mr. Slow Jams, aka Mr. Steal Your Girl. Ooh. Hope you enjoyed the first few Slow Jams to get you in that right frame of mind or wrong frame of mind, whichever way you look at it. We provide that soundtrack to your smooching session. And we have got a smorgasbord of quality music for you over the next few hours. So I'm going to say, first and foremost, Happy New Year. Also going to say hi, first and foremost, to Vicky. How you doing, Vicky? Welcome to you. Hi to Karen. Nice to have your ears right now. Hi to Andrea and Patricia. Hi to you, Spods. Hi to you, Chicken George. How you doing, sir? Hi to you, Big John and JG Fresh. Hope you are well. So for those that are new to the show, this is the Soul Seductive Slow Jam Show. We do this every month. And we give you the best slow jams ever, or your money back. And we got some big tunage in the bag. And we play everything from Lionel Richie to Lamar, Keisha Cole to Karen White, and much, much more. I also got to say hi to the Nelson family. How you doing? Hit me up on the IG. Now, of course, you want to get me on my socials, you can do. Now, you can find me on socials by going to DJAYDENCO. That's on Twitter. Instagram is DJ_Denko. Facebook is just Denko. And you'll find me. It's not difficult. So there you have it. And I'm not signed up to TikTok yet. And I probably won't for the foreseeable future. But we've got some great music for you. So all I want you to do is stick around, put your headphones on, go make your cup of tea if you haven't made it already, and really self-indulge right now. Great music to come from Brandy, Alicia Keys, Drew Hill, Blackstreet, SWV, and Escape, just to name but a few. Also might squeeze from Lionel Richie, and definitely squeeze Zuna Martu.

Gonna be hitting you with some quality. Trust me, I got some bangers for you right now. Start the opening salvo with that one. Jagged Edge and Styles P getting over you, the remix. I did promise you some Lionel Richie. This one's called What You Are. Still to come, Blackstreet on the way, Drew Hill, and Boyz II Men.

Listen, baby, by the time you get this letter, I'll be gone. But I left something for you on the pillow.

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0: Well, don't make them like they used to. Blackstreet, before I let you go, got some great tunes on the way. Omar on the way as well. Drew Hill, SWV, Escape, Fantasia, Keisha Cole, just to name it off you. I'm telling you, you're going to get spoilt right now. So if I were you, go make that cup of tea. Go and get your smooch on, get your little nightingale on, or whatever you're doing right now, or your house gown, and really get into your smooch position, because we are going in. Trust me. Oh my goody gosh! If you just joined us, welcome to the show. It is the Soul Seductive Show, Soul Seductive Slow Jam Show. We give you back-to-back slow jams. Trust me. Otherwise, get your money back.
1: It's about that time, everybody. It's your boy Masari hanging out with DJ Denko, the Marathon Man. Keep it locked. Be easy, baby.
0: Go say hi to Andrea. How you doing? Welcome to the show. I'm glad you are locked in.
2: Nah.
0: Kiyo's request coming in. So we can get your favourite song on.
2: Nah, this can't be true.
0: Drew Hill, Cisco, Woody, Jazz and Nokio.

0: Hey yo, what up? This your boy Houston, chilling in the mix with DJ Denko. Holla at you,
1: yeah. It's all good. I'm doing better without you. Anyway, but it's funny, we look just alike.

0: The hottest songs. Me I tell you the youth, but
1: got a feature from Tony Braxton. Hey, how you doing? Welcome to the show. Ooh. So seductive, slow jam show with me, Mr. Denko.

I would love me some you, Tony Braxton. Trust me on that. Produced by the guy who celebrates his 57th birthday on 8th of January. I'm talking about Robert Sylvester and Martin Sylvester Kelly. It's your boy Denko in the building right now, playing those sexy tunage. Gotta say hi to Karen. How you doing, Karen? I hope you're okay right now. I'm gonna dedicate this next song to you, and I hope you enjoy it right now, okay? It's your boy Denko in the building, like I said. It's the Soul Seductive Slow Jam Show. Sexy tunage. Back to back to back. Or your money back.

But it's you, Karen. How you doing? I've enjoyed that one. Kason, missing you right here on your number one station. Your boy Denko in the building. We keep the hits coming. Music to come from Trey Songz, Lamar, the big star, and Hinder Hicks.

0: Escape and Understanding. Still to come. I ain't played no Jodeci yet. Going on. Trey Song's on the way as well. Gotta say hi to Vicky. How you doing? She wants me to play some Leon Lewis. We'll get that on for you straight away.
1: This is DJ Denko. Ooh. Denko.
0: We'll never get the Leon Lewis on straight after this from Avance. This is the Soul Seductive Slow Jam Show right here with your boy Denko, Mr. Slow Jams in Residence.

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0: LeBird, Sweat and Gill, supergroup. We can give you something from the other supergroup as well, TGT. Remember them? That's Tank, Genuine, and Tyrese. And they put an album out a good few, 4 years ago called Three Kings, and it was so good. Trust me, we're going to feature tracks from that. We also got music from Trey Songz on the way. And don't forget, a little later on the show, we got our features, the Red Light Special, where the slow jams get a little bit more grubby. For those of you who have a nervous disposition, that part of the show is not really for you, you know, to be fair. And then you got the Digging in the Crates, where we go back to the 70s and 80s, the heyday of the slow jam and love ballad. And we've got some great music for you there as well. So make sure you stick around for that, all right? Until then.
1: It's about that time, everybody. It's your boy Masari hanging out with DJ Denko. The Marathon Man. Keep it locked. Be easy, baby.

0: Eternal. And I am blessed right here on your number one station. Your boy Denko in the building. It's all about those sexy slow jams. We are the original and still the best.
1: Shee!
2: It's about that time, everybody. It's your boy Masari hanging out with DJ Denko. The marathon Denko, man. Keep it locked. Be easy, baby.
0: Go send this out to Lady D, wherever you may be right now. It's been a moment. Trey Songz. You.

Trey Songz and Jupiter Love. It's no long since I've been heard that record, you know. It's been ages. Gotta say hey to Andrea. How you doing, Andrea? It's so good to hear that you're locked in right now. One of my foundation day one listeners, you know, from way back. You know what I mean? Probably second generation right now. But she sent in a request for some tunes. And you know what? This song I'm going to play for you next, right? I haven't heard anything from this young lady in an absolute age. So I've got to say hi, Miss K Ryder. K, I know you do sometimes listen to the show. So if you're locked in, Bab, it would be great to hear from you. You know, we really need to catch up on all. I know you still do the music thing. I know you got a new business and everything. I know you still do the music thing. So if you do get to hear, or someone who knows her, pass on the message, right, and say, yo, Denko's asking for you still. Because it's been an absolute age. And we're going to hit you off with this one. Personally, my personal favourite. Signature. Still to come. Mary J. Blige on the way. And some more Alicia Keys.

Ciara, of course, and I Bet. I love that. She needs to make a comeback, you know. We've got some more great music. Mary J. Blige on the way. Got something from Alicia Keys too. Nicole Scherzinger as well. I did say some Mary J. Blige, didn't I? Yeah. Gotta give you some old school Mary J. Show wouldn't be complete without that. If you just joined us, welcome to the Soul Seductive Slow Jam Show with me, Mr. Denko, hashtag Mr. Slow Jams.

Beautiful music. Mary J. Blige, of course, and the title track from her album. Got some more Mary on the way. Do not touch that dial, okay? Gotta say hi to Andrea. How you doing? Second request from you. Cisco, Woody, Jazz, and Nokio. Collectively known as Drew Hill, this is Beauty Is Her Name.

0: Cisco, Woody, Jazz and Nokio, collectively known as Drew Hill and Beauty Is Her Name. What a song. Talking about songs, this next record now goes back to 2005, and I remember when I first played this record, it was massive then, and to be fair, it's still a really big tune right now.
1: Can I talk to you for a minute?
0: Brandy's brother.
2: Thinking to myself, we had a lot of good times together. We did everything.
0: Still something gorgeous from Vivian Green.
2: We'll wake up early in the morning.
0: And you remember Heather Headley?
2: Just give me a call.
0: Got something from her too.
2: Remember that?

0: You know what? That's a question I ask myself every year. Joe, you was asking that question, but you never give me an answer, do you, Joe? You know what I mean? Why are all the good girls taken every time? I don't know, bro. I ain't got a clue. It's your boy Denko in the building. Soul Seductive Soul Jam Show with me. We are the best. We get the best in soul jams back to back. Everything from the 70s to the current day still to come. We have our red light special where the slow jams get a little bit more grubby. We'll always give you a warning shot a little later on as well, to just give you an idea how grubby these slow jams can get. And they can get really, really, really grubby. All right, so if you're a person that's easy offended by songs that may have gratuitous references, depictions of our sexual nature and outright grubbiness, that part of the show is not really, really for you. It's not. But Digging in the Crates will be. We give you the best in the 70s and 80s slow jams. All those big artists from way back when. People like Lionel Richie and Randy Crawford and Whitney Houston and Anita Baker. And those kind of artists from way back when music was music and you had your school disco and you had your little one dance at the end. You know what I'm talking about? The little slow dance right at the end and you get your little swerve on. You know what I'm saying? We're going to do that for you a little later on in the show. But until then...
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This is called True, and we're going to give you the acoustic version right now. Still got some great music on the way. Heather Headley to come. Something absolutely gorgeous from Menelie Fiona as well. And I've got to play a Jai J Holiday classic. Don't touch that dial, all right?

Gave You Key Sweat and Twisted the Sexual Healing remix. And of course, that was AKA and Warning, again utilizing that classic Marvin Gaye sample. And that was also called the Sexual Healing remix, right here on your number one station. Still to come, we've got someone from Usher on the way. And this song is epitomous or infamous on this show. And I haven't featured it in a while, and it's about time I played it again. Going out to you, if you are in this predicament right now, maybe you can give me a message, let me know. Heather Headley, we call it the Disgruntled Ladies Anthem. It's called I Wish I Wasn't. If this is you right now,

0: What's up? This is Selena Johnson, and you're listening to DJ Denko. Giving you some of that real soul music. So stay locked.
1: Now, come on. You really thought I was going to do a show like this and not play this song?

We give you quality music. Back to back, all right. Usher Raymond. His Mistakes. Before that, we gave you Keisha White from 2005. My personal favourite soldier. Hey, how you doing? If you just joined us, where have you been? You are missing out on some quality music right now. It's your boy Denko, hashtag Mr. Slow Jams, hashtag Mr. Still Your Woman. Because we got those gems right that get in your feelings. You know what I'm saying? Get those tunes that get in your feelings. Get in that right or wrong frame of mind, whichever way you might look at it. I did promise you I'd play this. Alicia Keys. Send this out to Vicky right now. How you doing?

0: Hey, how you doing?
1: Can I speak to Michael?
0: Speak in.
1: Oh, hey, how you doing?
0: Uncle, you know, still. What one?
1: I feel kind of silly doing this, but this is the waitress from the coffee house on 39.
0: Oh, the little browning.
1: The braids.
0: Yeah, I know you.
1: Well, I see you on Wednesdays all the time. You come in every Wednesday on your lunch break, I think.
0: Mm-hmm.
1: And you always order the special.
0: That's right.
1: With the hot chocolate.
0: That's the one.
1: My manager be tripping and stuff, talking about we gotta use water, but I always use some milk and cream for you, cause I think you're kinda sweet.
0: Stop it.
1: Anyway, you always got on some fly blue suit, and your cufflinks are shining all bright. So what you do?
0: A radio DJ.
1: A word?
0: Mm-hmm.
1: Yeah, that's interesting.
0: It is, trust me.
1: Look, man, I mean, I don't wanna waste your time, but do this.
0: No, come on.
1: But I was wondering if maybe we could get together outside the restaurant one day.
0: Yeah.
1: You know, because I do look a lot different outside my work clothes.
0: I bet you do.
1: I mean, we could just go across the street to the park right here.
0: Yeah, cup of coffee.
1: Wait, hold up. My cell phone breaking. Hold up.
0: Oh, you got an iPhone 14. Sort it out.
1: Yeah. So what day did you say?
0: Yeah, next Wednesday's cool. See you then, alright?

0: Yo, what's up? This is Colorado's finest, Miss Nidra in the building with DJ Denko dropping in big tunes.
1: Yo, this is Cersei, aka Mr. Dutty Stinking, and you're listening to DJ Denko, my virgin. Now, his aka is Mr. Slow Jams. So you got Mr. Dutty Stinking and Mr. Slow Jams. So Denko, I beg you play some Dutty Stinking Slow Jams for the people, them no star. Go on with it!

love to know what happened to her, you know. She's got such a fabulous voice. Still got great music on the way from Fantasia, Monica as well. More Keisha Cole. I had to play this song. It is. Jay Holiday, the Menage a Trois remix.

0: Hey, what's up, y'all? This is Chi-Town's finest, Jebremiah in the building with DJ Denko playing the finest slow jam, slow jam, slow jam, slow jam, slow
1: jam. Of course I know what today is. It's your birthday. I brought you a gift. Me.
2: Going out to you now. If you are celebrating your birthday.
1: So

0: 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This is Chi-Town's finest, Jeremiah in the building with DJ Denko playing the finest slow jam.
1: It is now time to play our warning shot now. This is where we play a slow jam, which will give you an idea of what kind of music you're going to get when we do our Red Light Special, where the slow jams get a little bit more grubby, a little bit more adult, a little bit of je ne sais quoi. So if you're a person who's easily offended by songs that may have gratuitous references, depictions of sexual nature and outright grubbiness, this part of the show is not for you. Trust me. And if you're not sure, check out this tune right now.
2: 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This is Selena Johnson, and you're listening to DJ Denko. DJ Denko. Giving you some of that real soul music. So stay loud.
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1: This is Amphilla alongside Deco Blazing, no smooth, slow jam flavors. 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

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Seems every time I try to forget about you, my feelings pull you back in. 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But still,

0: TGT, Tank, Genuine and Tyrese, Weekend Love, and that was, of course, Marcus Houston and Circle. We've got two more songs before we get into our Red Light Special, where the slow jams get a little bit more grubby. So if you're a person that's easily offended by songs that have gratuitous sexual references, depictions of sexual nature and outright grubbiness, this part of the show ain't really for honour. Trust me. All right, but let's continue with some of this.
1: What's up? This is Selena Johnson, and you're listening to DJ Denko. DJ Denko. DJ Denko. DJ Denko. Giving you some of that real soul music. So stay loud. Stay loud. Stay loud. Stay loud.

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1: Definitely the last one before we get into our red light special, our first feature of the show. If you just joined us, where have you been? This is the Soul Seductive Slow Jam Show with myself, Mr. Denko. Hashtag Mr. Slow Jams, hashtag Mr. Still Your Woman.

0: Miss Selena Johnson. Before that, that was Miss, we had Selena Johnson before that, and I Believe in Love, and that is, of course, Miss Jennifer Hudson and Pillows right here on your number one station. It's now time for our first feature of the week, first feature of the show. We call it our Red Light Special, where the slow jam get a little bit more grubby. So if you're a person that is easily offended by slow jams that may contain gratuitous references, depictions of a sexual nature and outright grubbiness, this part of the show is not really, really for you. Nah. But if you like your slow jams with a little bit of grit, a little bit of je ne sais quoi, a little bit of ooh, get you, you know, those tunes that are going to get you really worked up, getting on your feelings, this part of the show is definitely for you. So let's do this right now on your numero uno station.
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0: this is Cersei, aka Mr. Dutty Stinking, and you're listening to DJ Denko, my brethren. Now, he's aka is Mr. Slow Jams. So you got Mr. Dutty Stinking and Mr. Slow Jams. So Denko, I beg you play some Dutty Stinking Slow Jams for the people, them no star. Go on with it!
1: Hello?
2: You have reached the helpline with Sexaholics Anonymous. To get the assistance we're looking for is recovering from sexual addiction. Unfortunately, there are many people who call this telephone line who have no interest in recovery from sexual addiction. If you have called for some reason other than getting help with recovery from sexual addiction, we'd appreciate it if you hang up right now. If you have called because you, in fact, need the assistance of our program, then please press 1 now.
1: My name is Pleasure P, and I'm addicted to sex. I mean, I got a confession to make, and I'm really seeking your help. You know what I'm saying? See, I got this girl, and every time we do it, it's incredible.

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Oh, this is the Soul Seductive Slow Jam Show. We are in the middle of the Red Light Special where the slow jams get a little bit grubby. So if you're a person who's easily offended by slow jams and may have gratuitous references, depictions of sexual nature and outright grubbiness, this part of the show is not really for you.

Yo, this is Cersei, aka Mr. Dutty Stinking, and you're listening to DJ Denko, my brethren. Now, his aka is Mr. Slow Jams. So you got Mr. Dutty Stinking and Mr. Slow Jams. So, Denko, I beg.

0: 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This is Nathan, yeah, you're listening to Denko.
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0: news.
1: Couple more before we out of this part of the show. It is the Red Light Special with the Slow Junkie. A little bit more grubby.
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2: 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It's that T-Mix shit, baby.
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2: Bando.
4: Yeah.
2: Let's do it, man.

0: 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Don't touch that dial. Don't touch that knob.
1: Check this out, y'all. I'm out of here. Alright, yo. Yo, say the goodbye. Just get off of y'all. What? The bus, y'all. I'll call y'all niggas later. You ain't gonna call us. Don't even try, man.
2: Oh, man. Man, it's glad to be back home. Check out this girl. Glad to be home. J6, where you at? Oh, right over here. Yeah, come on, baby, be home. Come on.
3: Yes, who is it?
2: Hey, what's up?
3: Is that you, Jeff?
2: Who you think it is?
3: Oh, hi, baby. When'd you get back?
2: Got back just now.
3: I missed you.
2: Yeah. Do you?
3: Yeah, won't you come up and let me show you how much?
2: You know the flavor. Buzz me up, babe.

0: That is the end of this Red Light special. Hope you enjoyed it. Trying to get more sensual.
1: Damn, I like those lips. Damn, I like those lips down there too.
0: We'll have another one for you next time. Until then, let's continue with this from Vivian Green, taken from her debut album. The song's called What Is Love. Playing the most sensual and sexiest slow jams ever. All your money back. Keep it right here. Mr. Denko in session. So seductive slow jams. Still got some more great music on the way. Monica on the way. And Ashanti.

0: This is Amphilla alongside Deco Blazing No Smooth Slow Jam Flavors. Don't touch that dial. Don't touch that knob.
1: Yeah, what's up? So, I know you know this dude, so I need you to talk to me and just tell me what's going on, you know what I'm saying? Woman to woman, I think it's only fair. I already know. So just let me know, you know what I'm saying? What you know.

0: Boatman, Genesis Man.
1: Yes, sir.
2: Stand by for action. Action. Action. Action.
3: Now then, how are we doing? Phil Towers here with Thursday's Morning Reports. We're going to be talking about a new bit of research today.
4: Technology is definitely changing the way we communicate with people. We're making far less phone calls than we were making, and we're actually returning to text messages and other forms of communicating with people.
3: Yeah, so we say that calling a loved one can make us feel happier, but we're doing it less and less. I have to say, I'm guilty of that. I'm definitely a texter. Anything but a voice note. I hate a voice note. Also this morning, do you love dogs? Do you love design? Well, have I got a day out for you.
5: What's always glorious, so today and every year, is this amazing variety of approaches. All of the designers take extraordinary care, and so many of them are exquisitely finished, like pieces of furniture.
3: Yeah, a chic dog festival with an architecture competition thrown in for good measure. Count me in. It's on this weekend. Liz will tell us all about it. Also, struggling to book a driving test.
6: There's been a big backlog in tests, and this has just been abused even further by like a ticketing surge pricing model.
3: Well, new rules should make things a little easier. Took me 3 goes to pass my test. They say all the best drivers do it on the 3rd attempt. I'll tell you what though, I wouldn't want to be giving it a go today. There's lots of rain around for many of us. Pretty cool and unsettled day ahead with some frequent showers. They'll be heaviest across central and southern parts of the UK with some thunderstorms possible too. Lots of wind today as well, especially if you're near the coast in the northeast. Temperatures today, looking at, they'll reach around 13 degrees Celsius in Belfast and Glasgow, 12 in London, Manchester and Cardiff. So yeah, pretty chilly. I've had a look though on the weather app, and the good news is there is some nicer weather on its way later next week. Okay, let's get a check on this morning's headlines, shall we? In the newsroom today is Frankie.
7: It's expected to be another tough day for the Prime Minister, with Wes Streeting reportedly ready to resign and launch a leadership challenge. But he will need the support of 81 MPs to do that. And other Labour MPs like Ed Miliband and Angela Rayner are also seen as potential leadership candidates. Politics lecturer at the University of Sheffield, Dr. Andrew Barclay, says removing the Prime Minister could be a lengthy process.
8: The Labour Party don't have particularly good form when it comes to deposing party leaders or prime ministers, and even just the rule book makes it quite difficult to do that. So I mean, I'm leaving myself as a bit of a hostage to fortune when I say this, but there's absolutely no guarantee at all that he'll be gone in the immediate future.
7: The world's first roadside laughing gas breathalyzers are being rolled out in 2 police forces in England. Hampshire and Isle of Wight Police and Thames Valley Police say the issue is an emerging threat, especially among young road users. In 2023, 3 teenage passengers were killed when the driver was filmed inhaling laughing gas behind the wheel. A licensed drug addiction counsellor who delivered Friends star Matthew Perry the drugs that killed him has been jailed. 56-year-old Eric Fleming was sentenced to 2 years behind bars and was the 4th defendant out of 5 to plead guilty over the actor's death in 2023. And it's set to be a scorching late May bank holiday weekend, with temperatures potentially reaching the mid-20s. The Met Office say that while the weather's average at the moment, they are expecting things to improve by the end of next week.
3: Thanks, Frankie. Well, there is only really one story on most of the front pages this morning. We thought maybe the Downing Street drama was over and maybe Keir Starmer had survived a push to get him to quit. Well, here comes Wes Streeting. We're expecting the Health Secretary to mount a challenge to the PM today. Now the King's Speech is out of the way. Street fighter is how The Sun describes him. They say Ed Miliband, Andy Burnham and Angela Rayner will all join the battle once things kick off too. Same story on the front of the Times today. Streeting prepares to quit ahead of number 10 challenge. They say Sir Keir's warning it'll plunge the country into chaos. The Daily Telegraph go with Miliband to fight Streeting for number 10. I'm not sure if it's an actual physical fight, but that would be a good way to sort things out, I suppose. The Daily Mail dial up the drama for us. Streeting to ignite Labour Day of Anarchy is how they frame it. They say he'll plunge the party into a civil war. While the Daily Express, not exactly fans of the PM to be honest, they go with finally a move to bring down zombie Keir. Short and simple from the Daily Star, Downing Street. While a matter-of-fact headline from the Metro, Streeting set to resign and will challenge PM. No ambiguity there. The Mirror are the only ones to go with something different today. Farage in £5 million sleaze probe is their headline. It refers to the watchdog investigating a donation from a crypto billionaire. And one of the stories I think is worth mentioning today is on the front page of the Times. Harry speaks miss out on Gaza and rise of anti-Semitism. The Duke of Sussex has written an opinion piece where he says he fears hate and extremism are being allowed to flourish. A couple of bits trending online this morning too, and the plans announced in the King's speech yesterday around digital ID. Well, that's certainly got people talking. Starmer and Streeting both trending too, as is Eurovision, ahead of tonight's second semi-final. Can't wait. Now then, today's first story, 6.4 million Brits have gone over a week without speaking to a loved one. That's despite the majority saying calls boost their mood and help them to feel more connected. Well, Mike Young has been speaking to Ender Egan, who's director at Mental Health UK, who's urging the UK to do one simple thing, swap a text for a call.
4: What we've really experienced is that we are looking for convenience, I think, over conversation. And it's definitely what this research has looked at. Around 33% of people are calling less than they were 10 years ago. And even though 52%, so over half of them actually know that, you know, making a phone call is a good and positive thing to do and it impacts people's moods and well-being, significant numbers are feeling anxious about making a phone call. So I think overall from the research, what we found is technology is definitely changing the way we communicate with people. We're making far less phone calls than we were making, and we're actually returning to text messages and other forms of communicating with people around that. I think what also is really interesting that's come out of the research is that we're spending a significant amount of time rewriting texts and writing them before we actually send them, and we're utilizing that time where we could be actually using it, spending 30 seconds or a minute and having a phone conversation with somebody, but we are reverting back into using texts. I think what it's also showing is that we do understand the impact that phone calls are having, and that people, you know, 75% of people have said that it improves their mood, nearly 80% of people have said that it supports their well-being. So while we really understand it has a huge impact, it is a really positive thing for us to do, I think we're sort of leaning more towards doing something that's more convenient for us, and that's generally sending a text message, whether that's a voice note or a message to people.
0: You talked about how some of us feel anxious at the thought of a call, making a call. Why would someone be feeling anxious about picking up the phone in a way we used to do only a handful of years ago?
4: Yeah, I think there's a couple of things around that. I think firstly is we are using things that are more convenient for us to do, and we're allowing a story possibly to build up that actually this is going to be a difficult conversation, this is something that I don't have the time to do, this won't be convenient for the person that I'm about to call. So I think people are allowing some anxiety to build up before they have this call, and they're sort of preempting what the experience of the call might be. I think the second thing is we are just sort of leaning towards doing what is more convenient. People are leading very busy lives. I think that you can send a text message on the go, you can send a text message while you're sitting on the tube, but I think that people feel like they have to have a protected space sometimes to actually make a phone conversation, and I think all of that is the research has shown that sort of 51% of people feel anxious about actually making a call, and I think what's also interesting that came out of the research is the younger generations are actually even feeling more anxious. So with 69% of Gen Zs were actually anxious in comparison to 32% of over 55s. So I think there is a sort of generational thing there as well, where people, the less familiar we are with making phone calls, the less likely we are to continue making them as well.
0: When it comes to good mental health, what do you think is the importance of a call, a human voice in our ear, as opposed to purely just a few words, a message on a screen?
4: That sort of human emotional connection that we get from a phone conversation, you know, we see it as one of the most important protective factors in people's mental health and well-being. There's an opportunity for you to have a conversation, to have a particular tone when you're in that conversation, and also to communicate in a different way. It might seem like it's a small thing to do, but I think it's a really important factor to people who may not be feeling very well, may tend to isolate, and isolation won't move from a text message, but isolation may move from a phone conversation. And when you hear what's happening with somebody, you can just provide them that supporting guidance and just have a conversation with them. It's a hugely important protective factor in general sort of well-being. And sometimes a text message can be very much a closed conversation, and it can make a situation worse and more complicated than simply picking up a phone and having a conversation with somebody in that way.
0: And you can hear so much when you hear someone's voice, can't you?
4: Yeah, absolutely. You can just really, really tell what's happening, and you can provide reassurances, and you can have pauses. You know, they're really, really important sort of cues and things to do when you're having a conversation with somebody. It's really hard to tell what's really happening with somebody in a text message, because a three-word text message is not unusual, where it is quite unusual to have a conversation that's short. So I think it is just really, really important that we understand the strength of a conversation and the importance and the difference it can make to somebody. Those small connections can make huge differences.
3: Well, there we go. Call your friends and tell them that there's lots more to come this morning, including changes to how driving tests can be booked, and a look ahead to a few days of doggy activities taking place over the weekends.
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3: Welcome back. Now, there's been some changes to the way that learners can book their driving tests. From this week, only learner drivers themselves can book, change or cancel a practical driving test, making it illegal for instructors to manage bookings for their pupils. So why is this changing? Well, it turns out some driving instructors were selling their official test booking login details to touts. The touts were then using these details to book driving tests in bulk and sell them to learners on platforms like WhatsApp and Facebook, charging as much as £500 for a test. So the changes are about making the system fairer for learners who are already facing long waits and rising costs. Our reporter Dave caught up with motoring insurance expert Matt Krull-Reese to find out more about the changes and why it's more important than ever to carefully choose when and where to book a test.
6: Hi, Dave. Well, I think this is a big shift. And overall, it's good news for learner drivers who've essentially been stung since coming out of lockdown. If you look since 2021, over 6 million driving tests have been taken and only half resulted in a pass. There's been a big backlog in tests, and this has just been abused, really, even further by like a ticketing surge pricing model. So if you look at some tests, we're even more expensive than buying Oasis tickets last year, which is absolutely crazy.
12: Yeah, and I guess what are some of those challenges that learner drivers face?
6: Essentially, as of 12th of May, only the learner driver themselves can now book, change or cancel a practical driving test appointment under the new DVSA rules, where what was happening before was you'd have bots or you'd have rogue examiners or other people buying up a load of tests and then selling them on.
12: Yeah, and I guess, Matt, that was sort of my next question. You know, how will those, or these new changes help alleviate some of the challenges? And do they go far enough, in your opinion?
6: So I think it's a good first step. I actually went on the site today to just try and see if I could book a test, and you can see they've got extra stringencies in there. So you need to make sure you've got ID in terms of your driving license and proof of your theory test. So I think it's a good step. And like I say, some people are genuinely getting affected by this.
12: Indeed. And I suppose, what are some of the tips for learner drivers, Matt, when it comes to where and when to book a test that might help improve the chances of, I guess, A, being booked, and B, passing their test?
6: First of all, I'd speak to your driver instructors to give you a rough idea in terms of when you think you'll be ready. So then look to book it around that period. We've actually got a tool on site where you can simply enter your postcodes and it will tell you the closest place to take your test, and it actually tells you the pass rates there as well. So make sure you're ready to take the test, because you can only amend it twice. And also, yeah, my top tips would be, if you are looking to get insurance and you're learning to drive, the 28-day rule, so early bird catches the worm. So if you add an experienced driver, this can typically reduce your premium as well. They're typically over £2,000 if you're under 18 at the moment, so it's a big cost for young drivers.
3: Now then, if you're looking for a perfect day out, excellent, this might interest you. Goodwood 2026 is described as a chic dog festival at the Goodwood Estate in Sussex. Liz Whittaker, well, she wrote that terrible pun for me, and she has got more for us.
13: Yeah, the event takes place this weekend, and organisers say it's a luxury celebration of dogs with style, fun and flair. This year, architects have unveiled a series of space-themed dog kennels. Barkitecture features 16 bespoke creations inspired by this year's Dogs in Space brief, which will be judged by a panel led by Grand Designs presenter Kevin MacLeod.
5: So we had this idea that this would be a fun, frothy, easy little design competition for kennels. And they've all gone to town to build these extraordinary, beautiful objects. And on the Sunday of Goodwood, Bonhams, out of the kindness of their hearts, host an auction. And they don't charge a penny of commission, because all of the proceeds, all of the sales, all of the income from the sale of these kennels goes to charity. This year, it's Battersea. So this year's theme, as we know, is Dogs in Space, and even our lineup of judges reflects that, with Tim Peake, the astronaut, joining us. So I think his vote will carry extra weight, alongside that of Seamus, the Irish Guards wolfhound, the regimental mascot, who always, well, his view always carries weight, because he carries quite a lot of weight. And I think what we're seeing here, I mean, a whole variety of responses from different design practices, architects, designers, and what's always glorious, the same every year, is this amazing variety of approaches. All of the designers take extraordinary care and pour their hearts and soul into this project, and it's manifest in the finished products. So many of them are exquisitely finished, like pieces of furniture.
13: The owner of the venue is the Duke of Richmond.
14: Architecture absolutely exemplifies what Goodwood is all about. It's witty, it's fun, it looks beautiful, and it's just meant to be a really kind of extraordinary and delightful experience. And that's exactly what this theme of ours as well, as Dogs in Space, is a particularly good one, I think, and it's great, some wonderful kennels. So it really perfectly illustrates what the event's all about. It's always very important for us at Goodwood to link our events, have our events connected to a major charity. We try and raise as much money as we can. And this year at Goodwood Battersea, Dogs Home is our chosen charity. So we're hoping we can raise as much money as we possibly can for them. And a big part of that will be through selling these fabulous kennels at the auction on Sunday. And we hope that lots of you are going to be there bidding and making it a great event. Anyone coming down to Goodwood, I would say, don't think dog show. It is not a dog show. This is an amazing thing. Think Glastonbury and Chelsea Flower Show for dogs.
13: Melanie Davis from Battersea Dogs and Cats Home is chuffed that they've been picked.
15: It's an incredible honour for Battersea to be chosen as the charity partner for the Goodwood Weekend and for the Barkitecture preview event. The weekend brings together like-minded dog lovers, and it's a real platform for us to share what we do. So the funds raised from the Barkitecture auction will go to supporting rescue dogs and providing them with a second chance. And that often means veterinary care, sometimes quite complex veterinary care, rehabilitation and behavioural support, and of course, rehoming.
13: And if you fancy bidding on one of the kennels, Charlie Thomas is from Bonhams.
14: Barkitecture is completely unique, because we're seeing amazing works of art created by some of the world's or Britain's best architects, which are not just the incredible works of art, but also these are utilitarian pieces that can be used in everyday life. Buyers from all over the world are drawn to architecture. Buyers with a sense of humour, with a sense of purpose. Buyers are looking for incredible works of art. Buyers are looking for something which, you know, their dog is going to live in. But above all the money raised goes to Battersea Dogs and Cats.
3: Sounds ace, doesn't it? Now, Frankie's back with a roundup of the sports.
7: In the Scottish Premiership, it will go down to the final day of the season as both Hearts and Celtic won last night. They will meet each other for an all-important title decider in Glasgow on Saturday. Elsewhere, Manchester City are just 2 points behind Arsenal after beating Crystal Palace 3-0. It's all to play for with just 2 matches left of the season. Stockport will face either Bradford or Bolton in the League One playoffs at Wembley after beating Stevenage 3-0 on aggregate. Cricket and England have given Ollie Robertson one last chance to live up to his world-class potential. Managing Director of Men's Cricket Rob Key says he's worth a punt.
16: When he's fit and bowling at a decent pace for him, which is around 82, 83 mile an hour, he is world-class. He is one of the few bowlers right up there statistically.
7: And Luke Littler has predicted fireworks as he chases Premier League history in Birmingham. The back-to-back world champion is targeting a record 7th nightly victory later tonight, having won the last 3 weeks in Liverpool, Aberdeen and Leeds to put him 5 points clear at the top of the table.
3: Well, that's Thursday's morning report. If you're out and about today, well, I hope the weather stays on your side. We'll be back bright and early tomorrow. Take care. Bye-bye.

0: Exercise. It doesn't have to mean Lycra or a fancy gym membership. 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

0: Lioness Promotions presents Mr. and Mrs. Vinyl, Episode 1, a night when four married couples show off their musical talent and we get to find out how well they know their spouse. On Saturday, the 11th of July, 2026, at the luxurious Gentings Casino, Temple Street, Wolverhampton, WV24AQ. Witness, for the first time, four couples from London, Birmingham and West Bromwich battle it out for a cash prize.
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Brother B. My lawyer scan out the place now. Logical tight. The original Sir George crew. 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
2: 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A night when four married couples show off their musical talent and we get to find out how well they know their spouse. On Saturday, the 11th of July, 2026, at the luxurious Jentings Casino, Temple Street, Wolverhampton, WV24AQ. Witness, for the first time, four couples from London, Birmingham and West Bromwich battle it out for a cash prize.
3: Featuring Mr. and Mrs. OP, Mr. and Mrs. Jamasiga, Mr. and Mrs. Smikes and Mr. and Mrs. Jonah.

Hey, you know, when you play two records like that, we just have to go to the next total different. You're in tune to the sounds of Sir George International. Bernie, hold tight. Logic, you know, all is good. Sir George Massive, big up on himself every time.

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0: Lioness Promotions presents Mr. and Mrs. Vinyl, Episode 1. A night when four married couples show off their musical talent and we get to find out how well they know their spouse. On Saturday, the 11th of July, 2026, at the luxurious Gentings Casino, Temple Street, Wolverhampton, WV24AQ. Witness, for the first time, four couples from London, Birmingham and West Bromwich battle it out for a cash prize.
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0: £20. 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
1: Dress code, stylish and bougie. Mr. and Mrs. Vinyl.

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And I hope you've enjoyed the music just the same as I've enjoyed it. And you know, like you know what I'm gonna say, let's be the best versions of ourselves. Let's be nice. Because it's not easy out there.

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5: What's up? You know what time it is. It is now time for Grown Folks Music. It's me, Sam Smith. And I gotta let you know that it is Mother's Day weekend. So we got Mother's Day songs. We got songs.

0: Anthony Dofer and Girls Night Out. Anthony Hamilton started the show off with Mama New Love right here on Grown Folks Music. That's right. If you don't know, you about to know now. It is Mother's Day weekend, and because it's Mother's Day weekend, we got to come to you and do the, yeah, that's what we're doing. So it, just in case you missed it, I got songs about mothers. I got mothers singing songs. I got love. It's all about love. It's y'all. It's in the air. It's in the air. So it's Mother's Day weekend. That's right. Making sure that I do my thing right here on Grown Folks Mama. Music.
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stood by us and loved us through every storm. Today, we honor every mother, grandmother, auntie, and mother figure. This is the Grown Folks Music Show wishing you a beautiful Mother's Day.

In Phase and Mother, Mary J. Blige and Just Fine. That's the name of that track right there. And I think it's MC Romance, but I'm not sure because, like I said, I got some songs. It's called Dear Mama, The Letter is the name of that track right there. And that's what I played. That's what you heard right here on Grown Folks Music. And that, like I said, there's going to be some songs that I play that are songs about mothers, right? It's about the message. It's about, just feel me on this, it's about the message. And so with that, I just want to let you know, I'm really just going to introduce some music and do a little teensy weensy bit of talking, and then we get on back into music. Hopefully that's all right. I'm sure it's all right.

Yep, and see, that's one of them. That's one of those songs. Oh, Mama, You're My Guiding Star. And I don't know who it is. I don't know who's singing it. It's just, it's a great message. So I wanted to share it with you. That's what it is. That's what it is. The Temptations and Treat Her Like a Lady. Treat Her Like a Lady. Gone Temptations did your thing. The Jackson 5 and Mama's Pearl. And of course, started it off with Stevie Wonder. And Isn't She Lovely? That's right. That's what I played. That's what you heard right here on Grown Folks Music. And so I told you that I'm not. Okay. Yeah, that's enough. So right there, I could have just stopped and went back into the music. But because I didn't, I just figured that I would just make sure that you, if your mother's here, you need to make sure that you say Happy Mother's Day. Make sure you do that. Okay. Don't.

0: make sure that you do that. It's important. It's important to not only us as a family, it's important to you. And more than that, it's important to her to know that her children appreciated everything that she did and what she went through and all of that, right? Because mothers go through some stuff, right? It's what it is. I don't know. I just heard that y'all go through some stuff. You know, I'm on the other end. I'm a father. So, you know, when it's our turn, I'm sorry. I don't mean to talk about, you know, Father's Day during y'all's weekend. And because we don't get a weekend. I'm sorry. My bad. Let me stop. You are listening to Grown Folks Music.
1: 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But they live on in memory to quite a few of us. And this song is dedicated to those who cherish that memory.

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1: Early and belated. That's right. Oh, yeah. We love you, Mama.

Whether she's here beside us or watching from heaven, Mama's love never fades away. Happy Mother's Day from the Grown Folks Music Show.

I'm talking about I'm Every Woman, Boys to Men, and A Song for Mama is alive. You know, this is what it is. And one of those Mother's Day songs, Shine So Bright, is the name of the song. And yeah, we started it off with the Spinners and R. Kelly and Sadie. That's what I played. That's what you heard right here on Grown Folks.

celebration for Mother's Day weekend. That's right. It's very important, very important. And you know what? I'm going to stop talking, but I'm going to find some stuff just so you can know how important Mother's Day is and why it's important and why you should make sure that you are celebrating Mother's Day weekend, right? Right? Some people say it's Mother's Day month, but it is what it is. It is what

0: Sounds of Deborah Cox and Nobody's Supposed to Be Here. B Night, Beverly Knight, and Flavor. Get it out, Sam. Flavor of the Old School is the name of that one. And Mama, and that's Soul to Brothers is the name of the artist on that one. And Cheryl Pepsi Riley started it off with Nobody But You. That's what I played. That's what you heard right here on Grown Folks Music.
1: How Mother's Day is celebrated around the world. Countries around the world have special days when people celebrate the women that love and care for them. Mother's Day in the UK is traditionally known as Mothering Sunday. It is held on the fourth Sunday of Lent each year. Lent is the time that leads up to the Christian festival of Easter. Children might give cards, flowers, chocolates, or other gifts. In the US, Mother's Day was created by Anna Jarvis in 1908. When she was a child, Anna heard her mother say that one day she hoped that there would be a holiday to celebrate all mothers that were living and dead. In 1914, it became an official US holiday. It's celebrated every second Sunday in May. There are many countries around the world that also celebrate Mother's Day on the second Sunday in May, such as Australia. There had been a war in Australia, so lots of women had lost their husbands or their sons. A lady called Janet Hayden asked shops and schools to give gifts to these women, and people liked the idea so much that they started doing it each year. In Mexico, Mother's Day is on the 10th of May. Families sometimes hire musical bands to play their loved ones' favourite songs. It can be a busy day of the year for many restaurants, as families like to go out for a meal. In Thailand, Mother's Day is on the birthday of Queen Sirikit on the 12th of August. It's a national holiday, which means that children don't have to go to school. There are often parades and firework displays. Jasmine flowers are a traditional gift to give. Mother's Day in Ethiopia lasts for 3 days. It's held at the end of the rainy season in autumn. People celebrate not only the women who care for them, but the earth and the gifts that we get from the earth too. In Poland, Mother's Day is on the 26th of May every year. Many Polish children make handmade gifts and greetings cards. Not every family has a mother, so some people think of somebody special in their life, such as a grandma, an aunt, or even a sister. How do you celebrate Mother's Day where you're from? However you celebrate, we want to wish you a very happy Mother's Day from Twinkle.
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The Sounds of the Deal, talking about two occasions, Michelle and 100% Woman, Faith Evans, Nikki Gilbert, Monifa, and Celia Johnson. And I think that one's called Loving Me. Etta James started it off with Tell Mama. That's what I played. That's what you heard. And yes, we are celebrating Mother's Day weekend. That's right. That's right. And so the only segment I'm going to do is this one because it fits. It 100% fits. And I think you'll understand why. All you need to do is say, I love you. Okay. Say it to yourself, but then make sure that you tell your mother. Right. And like they said, if you don't have your mother, if you got a grandmother, if you have an aunt, auntie or whatever, you know, I'm just, if you have a cousin, a sister, tell that person, I love you. Tell them that you appreciate what they have done in your life. And if they haven't done anything in your life, tell them that they are appreciated. So that is why I took this whole entire show and I did what I'm doing, what's happening right now. That's why I'm doing it. And so that's why I'm trying not to talk so much, but I just wanted to let you know where I was and where this was coming from, right? So again, I just want to say to all of y'all that are mothers, happy Mother's Day.

Some gave us life, some gave us strength, and some gave us love when we needed it most. To every amazing mother, these flowers and these songs are for you. Happy Mother's Day.

0: The sounds of the one and only Stephanie Mills, and I learned to respect the power of love. Troop and Mamacita, Vivian Green, and Get Right Back to My Baby. And again, MC Romance with Mama's House. That's what I played. That's what you heard right here on Grown Folks Music.
1: This one goes out to the first woman I ever loved, Mama.

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Sending love this Mother's Day. Happy Mother's Day.

0: Sister Sledge, and we are family. Started it off with Tyrese and Sweet Lady. And this one right now. Yep, y'all remember this one, right? The sounds of Ray Goodman and Brown.
1: That's right.

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0: 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Bigging it up on Genesis Radio Birmingham. And you better feel the rhythm. Got a special show again for you. Well, every show's special, really, isn't it? Okay, and also I'd like to say a big hey-hey going out to Station Master, Mr. Chicken George.
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0: 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And welcome in, everybody. 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I will be with you soon.

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I've got some garage and house for you, and then I'm going into the neo-soul era. 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

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And as you notice, I wanted to just do all old neo-soul tracks that have had a

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How you doing? We're going beyond the stage with Carmen Rogers.

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0: Lioness Promotions presents Mr. and Mrs. Vinyl, Episode 1. A night when four married couples show off their musical talent and we get to find out how well they know their spouse. On Saturday, the 11th of July, 2026, at the luxurious Gentings Casino, Temple Street, Wolverhampton, WV24AQ. Witness, for the first time, four couples from London, Birmingham and West Bromwich battle it out for a cash prize.
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0: Blueberry Brown. Far East is the title of this one. It is a Thursday evening, and so we love it. And I say it is a revival night. Why? Because it is.
1: We keep on talking, we keep on rocking.

catch me, Fuzzy Demon, Errol W on the Facebook, or you can go to Instagram. I'll be giving you a telephone number. Also, you can dial me on WhatsApp and send your greetings, your messages, and your love right here to me and Genesis Radio.

Sheila Calvin House. Happy birthday to you, actually. I'll throw some birthday tunes later on down in the show just for you. Yes, the sound of the heavyweight show right here on a Thursday. We're going down Revival Ali White. Come and love them style of music. Coming.

And I got another one from Frankie Paul like this. We nicing it up neatly, sweetly and completely. As we line up the tunes, we send them come. Frankie, are you a timer?

your unmistakable voice of Al Campbell talking about love. We got it on a revival bit this evening. We're just touching pure, beautiful tunes from great artists present today and those gone, but left us with some great music to enjoy. This one happens to be Freddie McGregor, Just Jugging. I say Just Jugging. As we line up the tunes and we send them come.

0: 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I say thank you also goes out to Chicken George. 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

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Reggae style. Good morning, good afternoon, good evening, wherever you are around the world. 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And I hope it's a blessed one too. With the Most High's vibes within your heart. Peter Spence.

0: Take a break. On the other side, break some more great music. 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

the phone's busy or blessed. And my fondly blessings to one and all. Janice, how you doing? Bless. How you doing, my dear? And hi to your brother, Patrick. That's Jordan. Patrick, Jordan, how you doing? I hope you guys are well.

voice of the cool ruler, Gregory Isaacs. Tune in till I'm on and I hope you can do so. We take it till 10 o'clock. Five One artist also to be experienced here on Genesis, Birmingham this evening. The Melodonians, for thank you. Well, before we get to them, let's get one from Bob Andy.

play as we line up the tunes and we send them come. Why? Because we love it. We can't help it. Every Thursday, catch me right here on Genesis Radio, right here in Birmingham. The way we

0: Have you seen the new cast to The Simpsons? If you're the American artists that are going to be playing in The Simpsons. And Kevin Hart's going to be guessing.
1: Tell them, sister, tell
0: them.
1: Better tell them.
0: Grizzly the Clown.

0: Studio. 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Okay, time for our 5-for-1 artist.
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0: The Meditations coming this week as we feature 5 tracks from them. And we do it so.
2: 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The Rundown

was wondering why my phone was a bit quiet. I can't hear the text, and then I just realized battery's dead. So I'll just put it on charge. So those of you who've texted in to me, I'll get back to you shortly once I get a bit of power. The meditations.

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The Rundown at number 4. 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

Fuzzy D Top 5 Rundown Selection. The Rundown at number 2.

Hey, my brother, that's Anthony Morris. This song goes out to you. The 5-1 artist this evening, The Meditations. At number 5, The Book of History. Yep, The Book of History. At number 3, Woman's Like a Shadow. Yeah, very true. And The Man is Like the Arrow. Very true.

0: Running from Jamaica at number two. No.
1: It's the Fuzzy D's top five rundown selection. This is week's number one.
0: Meditations in the motion. Every week's show running neatly, sweetly.

Shout out Beverly. I know you have family with you from the United States of America. And I know one of them with you is their birthday tomorrow, the 15th of May. What?

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0: Lioness Promotions presents Mr. and Mrs. Vinyl, Episode 1, a night when four married couples show off their musical talent and we get to find out how well they know their spouse. On Saturday, the 11th of July, 2026, at the luxurious Gentings Casino, Temple Street, Wolverhampton, WV24AQ. Witness, for the first time, four couples from London, Birmingham and West Bromwich battle it out for a cash prize.
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5: 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It doesn't follow King and General.

friend. Me did test one little sound system on my grandson did come bring, give me, you know, to me did one use it, watch news late at night time. So it did sound good. Well, me did find one radio station. Genesis. A good name that, you know. Me think so too. What you say? Well, me just

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What do you know me about?

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Easy. Yeah, man. Sorry, Ravers, man, for the thing called Genesis Radio. I want to tell you something, yo, my love. A whole heap of people logging in and tune in already, you know. Yes, headphones. Some of them bother send headphones, them just send a message. Me there. Like our JB say, yes, I'm on board. Easy. So, Jonah Bailey, where you

OJ, yes, bless. Live and direct. So you're talking go here now. You don't know in our first hour we are just going and play some tune. Yeah, in our second hour we are trying to feature some music by all of the artists. Them where not just we listen to the program, but we're sending in the music and thing. And me normally try to juggle some new thing in the hour. But I feel now we probably deal with it tonight because me are telling me I have a whole heap of artists and music will come in, so me have to try and give them a mention. Me not say it. Oh, and deal with it as one big happy family, you know. Like we are deal like a team. Because a team make dream work. Alright? You hear me as I say? So if we deal with it like a team, everything alright. Everybody under one umbrella. A reggae music, you know. No massity or nothing like that. Alright, sin. I don't know we deal with it. One bless. You know, see it. Everybody tune a go sound different, so we don't have to say who for tune better and who for tune. Because you have some people, you play some music, and so you think about this. It's alright. What you mean it's alright? The thing sound good. You know, see it. Nobody with a bad mind thing. You don't know it, go. Alright? Easy.

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Altitude well low. 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Oh, you mean? So we have to take with time and go on. All right. Two. Dangerous two from the one and only Sleepy Andy. Yeah, man, play by yours truly, Ravers International on recall. All right, people. Yeah, man, the second says, on a self in a car, don't know. You know, with us, easy now, the music do the talking, all right?

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It's Amanda J. Say, you know, you big up yourself, Mr. Ken Walker, man. You don't know. Two fabulous artists. One beer. I'll go give you next piece because I know you're an artist, all right? I'll give you next, Amanda J. What me say?

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When me play them, I select them. Some just pick a track and then play it because I got them love. The way me play it, you know, can hear all of the track them over the time, all right? You don't know selection. Amanda J. Christos and Sons of Melodies. Yeah. Pan Satisfaction Rhythm.

away too. Amanda J. Christos, all right? Watch this. Nikki Sweet. Big up a

0: The second hour of the program in a year's show, the man called Rivers International.
1: Them couple up the fire.
0: Boss jacking, show sacking, reggae rocking, doing my thing from the Genesis table. More glory for all the beautiful, nice and decent people, all right? So we deal with it. Yes, man. So, Leon, that try phone, you know. Let's try to get some information. So, how are you call me? Because I don't play artist, but I don't have the full information on it. So, here we go. Give me a call. I'm going to sort it out, all right? Bless up. You know, that's how we angle the thing. You hear that, Steen? Yeah.

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1: This is Genesis.
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3: Vice and Nick is sweet. Two straight.

courtesy of the Rough Cut, originally UK production. Or should I say UK Rough Cut, the original Rough Cut, you know? You don't know, big up yourself, Mr. Phillips. All right, people, so we get a couple tune come in this week, yeah? Some special play. I really say special play, because you don't know, me just play them. All right, so what am I going to do? I'm going to play around 3-4 tune, yeah? And, you know, not tell me what to think about them if you don't feel like. I'm going to play them, all right?

Let's show the man called Ravers right now. This one brand new selection sent to me by DJ Amber courtesy RFM. Pick up yourself, Amber. All right, so I want next week. Me, I say you have a phone in and tell the people them about that one. So, I'm gonna play TJ and motivation. All right.

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You understand what I'm saying? So we're gonna arrange a thing with Amber for next week.

people, so right now, I have to get serious, you know, because a little artist I work with, you know. Yeah, man, OG Simpson, you hear me talk about him all the time. OG, big up yourself, my youth, and thing like that, and me tell him I come hard interview, you know, and thing like that. I want to show them about, you know, but we have something lined up with him. So I'm going to sneak like a preview. You know, see it? Where am I going with? All right. Yeah, man, OJ.

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All right, and you don't know, see, a teamwork make the thing work, all right? You don't know how it go. AJ, OJ, right? Always I mix up AJ and OJ, but this time I'm OJ, because I play AJ already, all right? OJ Simpson, people. That one out on the road a little while now still.

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You hear me, sir? Me just hear say Bubbler, I'm gonna suffer from certain little organ problem. I mean, him get a operation, and so far, so good. So, I say, big up yourself, Bubbler. That's coming from Leon Lifer and the whole of the Blackstone crew. All right, including myself, caretaker from Genesis Radio. All right.

Yo, like me, I say people, it's just a sneak preview and a man called OJ Simpson. Look out for him, you know. New kid coming out on the block. That one of my player, the only one out so far. The rest of them are just sneak preview, all right? What me say? Yeah, man, take it in, man. What you mean, Nicky, man? You know music, you know. Tune sound good, yes?

I tell you, say, now watch out, man. A peer champion, my back, you know. And I see me get on, say, boy, watch out, this sound good, that sound good. All right. And if you think you hear nothing yet, you know, remember we say, our work works in progress. Team works. We make the thing work. All right. What Jay Simpson again?

people, so me I said, look out for OJ, you know. Because I want to hear my sound tougher than tough as I go along. You know it go. Remember what we say. And I want to know, agree with me. We don't kill champion. We raise them. You see me I say? I saw the thing go. And I saw the thing said. Yeah, man. Me I tell you, yes, Nicky. You don't know. Music nice, all right? I saw the thing said every time.

from one artist to the other. Nikki Sweet say, if you keep it up, all right? Bless up yourself, my youth. Enough respect. Yeah, man, thank you for that, Nikki.

Things I know then, that I know now. My life wanna be the same. I'm been all said good things come to those who wait, and success come with pain. Genesis Radio, that's CO, that's UK. I guess you hear the right.

People, all right, so this is where we are gonna play a tune. You know, it coming like it's a show movie. It come like this tune is like a make for a movie. You understand? We are featuring, you don't know, number one group in the world right now with harmonies and them thing there, melody and them thing they saying. You know, I mean, I take back them talk, you know, serious. Yeah, man, Sounds of the Black Stones. I want your title. I only advise for you. No, I want to listen it keenly. That's why we are played on the radio. All right? And tell me, want to think about it. The, you know, the organization of it. You know? Yeah, just listen it and tell me want to think. All right? My love, my Sounds of the Black Stones. Played by yours truly, Carl Ravers on Recall. Thursday night, Jamboree. Radio business. You know what I'm saying?

0: request me get back for the thing in a star. So you have got to know. You don't know. It's my command for play it back again.
1: My love must be a kind.
0: Yeah, man, just keep sending in the fire, the man, car. We are blaze them, you know.
1: God, God.

me tell you, you see, some of my selector, them on DJ, if you not hear that tune, don't feel bad, say, when you don't have it, you know, because it's on its way out on a brand new album from the Black Stones, right? You understand? V-Pal. I will distribute it. Saying so, just be patient, wait a little bit. We can have all of the music them same time. Alright? So it's soon coming away. And who have the privilege of it? I hope you not play it. You hear me? I say Black Stones again.

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Me have to laugh, you know, because serious thing, you know. Them tune, you know, is from the forthcoming Blackstone album. And when I ask Leon, say, what the album name? I say, boy, they don't have a name yet. Hey, so you must know, a forward man, forward for a play them on the album, they don't have a name. What me say? Blackstones again, man, easy, you know. Black Adjet Production.

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I was the first one to get Vivian Jones to the studio. Yeah, man. First man bringing him to the studio. You know, see it for sing something. 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

0: man, me say it again, man, cause me first car Vivian Jones got studio, man. I don't brag me a brag and a boss, but me just say me no seat in no bio. So me have to talk it on the radio. Alright, more Vivian Jones. 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

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Yeah, man, favorites from way back when. Yeah, memory lane thing. 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

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Glenn Washington, Let's Build a Dream. 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I lick it. Put back OG a company rhythm too, all right? Watch it, Rose Capri. Yours truly production.

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I can't bother with them things again, yeah. 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Come draw you out, you hear me? I say another word, all right. I play, wait, I'm playing a Frenchie King all night. How am I going with this, sir?

Yeah, you know the time running and passing, so me have a job for them two French king there. Quick, quick, quick. All right, Frenchy. You don't know. You don't see it and thing like that. Watch out, you see anybody where Sparky Melody, tell him for give me a check, man. I'm a brother, you know. Sparky, you have a check, you know. All right, sir. You don't know the thing set, all right? Yeah, man. Well, Nicky, you don't know. You're sweet. We are here work all night, man. Every tune, you have something to say, and it's something good. So I have to play your tune before the thing close.

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Caretaker, on Genesis Radio Birmingham. 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

0: did receipt, you know. 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I mean, no, say, a 3 hour with a program and some people at work and all them things they saw. If I even 1 hour, 5 minutes or 15 minutes. Oh, big up yourself, Sonia. 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
1: Love was all I gave. Love was all.
0: Yeah, man, Steve from Legend.
1: Love was all.
0: Yo, that my love, man. You know, say it. We don't know who steer the full course, I want, you know, but we know all of the people that might take a listen.

0: If I know the things I know then, that I know now, my life will not be the same. Come and know, say good things come to those who wait, and success come with pain. 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And that's where you hear the right music play. The world general Delirang said that.
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